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0: Good morning, everyone. Andru ela unnaru? Hope you had a good weekend. 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
1: Double gurinchi raledandi na jacket gurinchi vachadu. 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

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Musa Lado, is it in so?

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1: 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Traditional ga celebrate cheskodaniki kavalsina vastulu dorikeve kaadu. 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And then today, India lo kanna ikkade mana pandagalu mana style lo jarupukone happy days ki transition ayyam. మనకి కావాల్సిన గ్రోసరీస్ దగ్గర నుంచి పూజ సామాన్లు పువ్వులు ఏవైనా యూ నేమ్ ఇట్ వీ గాట్ ఇట్ ఇన్ దట్ టు జస్ట్ వన్ స్టాప్ షాప్ ఫ్రమ్ ఫ్రెష్ ప్రొడ్యూస్ రోటీస్ టు ఎవ్రీడే పూజ ఎసెన్షియల్స్ వన్ నేమ్ టు గో హరేలీ హరేలీ బ్రింగింగ్ ద టేస్ట్ ఆఫ్ హోమ్ క్లోజర్ టు యూ
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